I've heard people say that too much of anything is not good for you, baby. But I don't know about that. There's many times that we've loved and we've shared love and made love. It doesn't seem to me like it's enough.

0: Mikrofon in einen Schallplattenspieler und begrüßt euch Knut Hildebrand.
1: Thank you very much. I'd like to tell you a little bit about the albums we're going to do in the future. And these, we're going to try and get out a lot more records than we've had out in the past because we just don't seem to get enough records out. And we're way back in our own history. We're doing things on record that, you know, like, oh, I don't know, they're a long way back in where our heads are. And our heads aren't in anything that's gonna screw anybody up. You know, we just wanna play rock and roll. And this actually is our brand of rock and roll. And it's a good example of what should be appearing on many of the albums that come out in the future. It's called The Quick One While He's Away.

It all began when they took me from my home and put me on death row. A crime for which I'm totally innocent, you know. I began to warm and chill to objects and their feels. A ragged cup, a twisted mop, the face of Jesus in my soup. Those sinister dinner deals, the meal trolley's wicked wheels, a hook bone rising from my food, and all things either good or ungood, and the

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My kill hand's tattooed evil across its brother's fist. That filthy five, they did nothing to challenge or resist.

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If you are the healer, means I'm broken and lame. If thine is the glory, then mine must be the shame. You want it darker, we kill the flame. Magnified, sanctified be thy holy name. Vilified, crucified in the human frame. A million candles burning for the help that never came.

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There's a lullaby for suffering and a paradox to blame. But it's written in the scriptures and it's not some idle claim. You want it darker? We kill the flame. Prisoners and the guards are taking aim. I struggled with some demons, they were middle class and tame. I didn't know I had permission to murder and to maim. You want it darker?

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A million candles burning for the love that never came. You want it darker? We kill the flame. If you are the dealer, let me out of the game. If you are the healer, I'm broken and lame. If thine is the glory, mine must be the shame. You want it darker?